0: Radio SK.
1: Ask for money and get advice. Ask for advice, get money twice. 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

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Boom, boom, no, but I'm a soap. Boom, run up in a back, in a back, back, back, back. You don't want this. 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